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0: Hey, what's happening? It's Wild Life Beezy. And if you ain't following us on Instagram, let's fix that right now. We'll follow you back. And if you already are, turn your post notifications on. It's the best way to get tickets and a heads up on what's going down in these streets. 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
3: 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Your time is up. 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All right, Young Jock.
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22: A better life with Dr. Sanjay Gupta.
23: I'm feeling lucky to have my college-age kids home with me for a few weeks this summer. And one of the things I know we're going to be talking about, AI. I've started to use it more often at the hospital to get fresh takes on patient problems that I'm trying to solve. And for my girls, well, I know that they are navigating college now with these new powerful tools. Something, frankly, that you and I couldn't have even imagined when we were in school. But while it may be tempting to outsource your studying and your work to these large language models, I beg you not to. And that's because AI chatbots tend to reproduce what researchers call weird viewpoints. That's an acronym: Western, Educated, Industrialized, Rich, and Democratic. Look, AI isn't going away, and admittedly, it can be a really powerful tool, but you don't want it doing your thinking for you. I'm Dr. Sanjay Gupta, helping you live a better life.
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0: 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We're E93.
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3: 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Your time is up. 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All right, Young Jock.
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3: 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All right. 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
10: We talk a lot here about ultra-processed foods and the many ways in which they can negatively impact your health. They've been linked to weight gain, obesity, type 2 diabetes, cardiovascular disease, even cancer. And now a new study out of UCSF found that high ultra-processed food intake was associated with something called intramuscular fat, which is exactly what it sounds like. That's fat inside your muscles, which can cause them to become weaker. Now, in this particular study, the researchers noticed more wear and tear and pain in people's knees because of weakened thigh muscles. Cutting back on ultra-processed foods isn't easy. The CDC estimates at least half the calories in our diet come from ultra-processed foods. But if you're looking to eat cleaner, cutting out sugar-sweetened beverages, that may be the best number one thing you can do to try and get started. I'm Dr. Sanjay Gupta, helping you live a better life.
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0: 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We've got your soundtrack till 2 in the morning.
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2: What up, though? This your boy Skiller, baby, and you're now locked in a mix with my boy Wildlife Beezy. You hear me?

What you talking about, man? I mean, who's telling us what? But look.

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15: Everyone poops. It's not just the name of a classic potty training book. It's a universal truth. Even though everyone does it, almost no one wants to talk about it. Dr. Tricia Pasricha wants to change that. She's the author of a new book. It's called You've Been Pooping All Wrong. And she says there are three critical P's of pooping. The first is propulsion. Both the voluntary push you exert and the involuntary contractions that happen naturally within your body. Top line, when you feel the need to go, don't hold it. The second P is pliability, which refers to stool softness. The keys to this one are making sure you're drinking enough water and eating enough fiber. And the last P is for pelvic floor. If you can get your knees up above your waist while you're on the toilet, like on a stool or a garbage can or a stack of books even, that can make all the difference. I'm Dr. Sanjay Gupta, helping you live a better life.
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12: Cue your mama and everything else. 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That's my best friend. That's my best friend. Listen. Big old booty with the business from Texas. What's next? I'm a skeet all of them. Come catch me. 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
3: 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All right, Young Jack.
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3: 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All right. 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
14: When you need your body to perform, but some of your muscles are having trouble, other muscles can sometimes help compensate. This is a great thing short term, but long term, it can lead to serious and even chronic aches and pains. So if you've got nagging stiffness or irritation somewhere, don't push through it. Try to figure out why it's happening and how you can correct it. Strength and conditioning specialist Dana Santa says, performing exercises at a deliberate tempo makes it easier to notice when the wrong muscles are taking over, and also gives the intended muscles a chance to engage before that compensation kicks in. Dana suggests that starting with primary movement patterns such as squatting, hinging, pushing, pulling, rotating, and core can help make compensation easiest to identify and to address. I'm Dr. Sanjay Gupta, helping you live a better life.
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7: 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You ever hear the expression? 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If you gotta fight, you better have a dog with you. If you gotta fight, you gotta have a dog with you. 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He got that dog in him, and he gonna fight. He gonna fight to the end. And you know what he gonna try to do?

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2: 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All right, Young Jock.
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2: 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Hey.

0: Don't get left out, man. Here's what happened today.
1: Hey, this is Leah from the South Side.
0: Are you smarter than Young Jock?
1: Of course.
2: This is a riddle. What has hands but cannot clap?
1: What has hands but cannot clap?
2: Yeah.
3: 3, 2, 1.
2: Whoop. Your time is up. I'm sorry. All right, Young Jock.
3: 3, 2.
0: Hell, I don't know.
2: What? All right. The answer is a clock.
1: Oh, my God.
0: Make sure you tune in for the Date Dilemma. Make sure you tune in for Are You Smarter Than Young Jock?
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5: We talk a lot here about ultra-processed foods and the many ways in which they can negatively impact your health. They've been linked to weight gain, obesity, type 2 diabetes, cardiovascular disease, even cancer. And now a new study out of UCSF found that high ultra-processed food intake was associated with something called intramuscular fat, which is exactly what it sounds like. That's fat inside your muscles, which can cause them to become weaker. Now, in this particular study, the researchers noticed more wear and tear and pain in people's knees because of weakened thigh muscles. Cutting back on ultra-processed foods isn't easy. The CDC estimates at least half the calories in our diet come from ultra-processed foods. But if you're looking to eat cleaner, cutting out sugar-sweetened beverages, that may be the best number one thing you can do to try and get started. I'm Dr. Sanjay Gupta, helping you live a better life.
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2: 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What has hands but cannot clap?
1: What has hands but cannot clap?
2: Yeah.
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2: Whoop. Your time is up. I'm sorry. All right, Young Jock.
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0: Hell, I don't know.
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2: 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The answer is a clock.
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on me. 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
0: Are you smarter than Young Jock?
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2: 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What has hands but cannot clap?
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2: 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Your time is up. I'm sorry. All right, Young Jack.
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0: Hell, I don't know.
2: 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All right. The answer is a clock.
1: Oh, my God.
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0: You can put me any place on the map, cause I'm him. Never chase bread, chase the vision. Make your word when you see it, be the business. No cap, God am a witness. Success feel better, independent. 9-11 at the Valley, Adeline. Big Master P vibe, no limit. Ballin' hard on another hemisphere. Somebody tell them people Mr. Hem is here.
1: Whoa, whoa, whoa, whoa, whoa, whoa.
0: Mr. Hem is here.
1: Whoa, whoa, whoa, whoa, whoa, whoa.
0: Mr. Hem.
2: We play the hip hop that'll get you lit.
3: 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Got me and Bobo in this. Catching what you're out there.
2: And the R&B that'll make you sing.
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was probably like a day. If I gotta fight for love, it's like I don't even want it.

0: 3.
1: Hey, T.I.P. Hey, Shawty, why you gotta act like that?
2: Yeah, I'm saying,
1: I'm just trying to be nice to you.

0: Don't get left out, man. Here's what happened today.
1: Hey, this is Leah from the South Side.
0: Are you smarter than Young Jock?
1: Of course.
2: This is a riddle. What has hands but cannot clap?
1: What has hands but cannot clap?
2: Ear.
3: Three.
4: Two.
5: One.
2: Whoop. Your time is up. I'm sorry. All right, Young Jock.
0: Hell, I don't know.
2: What? All right. The answer is a clock.
1: Oh, my God.

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Thank you.

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0: you lit. I just pull up in that. Me and Bobo in it. Catching what you out there. And the R&B that'll make you sing. So can you come pick up your clothes?
1: I had them folded. And they're all my favorite songs.
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you a 10, girl, you a 10, girl, you a 10, girl, you a 10, girl, you a 10, girl, you a 10, girl, you a 10, girl, you a 10, girl, you a 10, girl, you a 10, girl, you a 10, girl, you a 10, girl, you a 10, girl, you a 10, girl, you a 10, girl, you a 10, girl, you a 10, girl, you a 10, girl, you a 10, girl, you a 10, girl, you a 10, girl, you a 10, girl, you a 10, girl, you a 10, girl, you a 10, girl, you a 10, girl, you a 10, girl, you a 10, girl, you a 10, girl, you a 10, girl, you a 10, girl, you a 10, girl, you a 10, girl, you a 10, girl, you a 10, girl

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8: 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Falling hard on another hemisphere. Somebody tell them people Mr. Hem is here.
9: Whoa, whoa, whoa, whoa, whoa.
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0: 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And the R&B that'll make you sing. 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

0: like I'm Young Thug too. Dumb lungs on you, spun the hair bun loose. 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
1: Where you at?
0: At the house with it, watching Sinners.
1: Who you with?
0: On the couch with my favorite sinner. Was about to, but you convinced us. Should I decorate her walls or log off to Pinterest? Never too late to meditate on emotional attachments. 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
1: I want the thick one.
2: All my is the thick ones. 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Where the income? I don't care if you got money. Are you finna send some? Soon as I think I like to hear his friend come. I be with

0: Jock, Miss Shanika, and Shorty Shorty.
1: Trending topic, we're talking about a woman who says people with HIV and herpes or any incurable STD should be on a public registry, researchable or searchable just as sex offenders.
2: If you've been to the doctor and you've tested positive for HIV, AIDS, or herpes, an incurable STD, they should automatically be required to put you into a database that can be searched nationally by anybody so that they can know if the person they're dating or the person they're in a relationship with has HIV, AIDS.
1: Now, when you step back, you're like, wait, what? That would be absolutely crazy, but it would definitely make a difference.
3: I do not agree with this at all.
1: You may not, but let me explain something. Now, here's the first tier to that. I would say, to refine it, people who may have been charged with a crime, a sexually offensive crime, by way of giving someone something or exposing someone to that, knowing that they could potentially affect that person, you will be charged with that, and that is made known in the sexual offense
3: registry. Yes, it is. Right?
1: So that's the first tier. Okay, we could deal with that. We agree on that one. The second one, if you are on this list, The only way you can get on this list is if you register your My Chart as well.
3: No.
1: Yeah.
3: So that's what My Chart is for. I feel like if you plan on sleeping with someone, you can ask. You guys can go get tested together. There are so many other preventative measures before we get to the point of public access for people to take your status and be able to villainize it.
1: Yeah, that's crazy.
4: Yes, it'll be crazy.
1: So maybe we'll do it like when you touch your phones now, when you send the, what is it? AirDrop, when you touch the phone, like, it don't tell you what you got, but if that mother hit it, boom, green, we good to go. If I hit that mother and that mother go yellow, red, then you know we not compatible.
4: Y'all folks need to get on prep.
3: Boy, shit.
1: You don't think that'll be fine?
3: That is the one thing that I have agreed with Cardi B, saying that everybody needs to be on prep.
4: Y'all gotta get on prep.
3: If you're out here in the dating, even if you're married, hey, y'all need to take prep.
1: Mm-hmm. Wow, that's interesting. We'll talk about that one coming up too. We want to hear from you. Do you agree with this take? Why or why not? She says women with incurable diseases such as HIV and herpes should be on a searchable registry.
4: People.
1: I didn't mean to say women. People.
3: Women and men.
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6: Jason Reed did say, you better get you a sun pass. We never did. Because, you know, there's still toll roads, you know, because the way that...
7: So y'all had to go through the tolls?
6: Girl, we ended up on the New Jersey Turnpike where there's all these tolls and stuff. We're going through these toll roads. I don't have no easy pass. So I'm blowing through the easy pass lane, racking up tickets. I'm sure that when they send it to me, it's going to be like a few hundred dollars.
7: So you just went through the easy pass lane?
6: I was just like, I'm just going to keep going. I thugged it right on through. I'm just thugging through the tolls just like I had an easy pass, but I don't.
7: You're riding dirty.
6: We was riding dirty.
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1: If I were to ask you what makes for a good night's sleep, you'd probably say a dark, quiet room, not too many things on your mind. But every night when you go to get some Z's, how often do you really think about the temperature in your bedroom? Temperature may be one of the most underappreciated factors in sleep. That's according to the Senior Vice President of Research and Scientific Affairs at the National Sleep Foundation. We often hear about lights and screens and stress, but even modest changes in temperature and airflow can influence both how quickly you fall asleep and how deeply you stay asleep. Most experts will recommend a room temperature of 60 to 67 degrees Fahrenheit. You might also experiment with your sheets and what you actually wear to bed. Play around a bit and see what improves your sleep. You might be delightfully surprised. I'm Dr. Sanjay Gupta, helping you live a better life.
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18: Yeah. We're back, man, and talking about a woman who says people with HIV, herpes, or any incurable STDs should be on a public registry.
19: If you've been to the doctor and you've tested positive for HIV, AIDS, or herpes, an incurable STD, they should automatically be required to put you into a database that can be searched nationally by anybody so that they can know if the person they're dating or the person they're in a relationship with has HIV, AIDS.
18: Yo, Jack in the Streets, want to take up what are your thoughts on this? Should this be a part of a registry or not?
20: Absolutely. I know it's going to be kind of offensive to people who actually got it. They probably want to stay, you know, unidentified, mm-hmm. but it's just to help the next person, you know what I mean? Just keep the world safer. At least we know about it. You got crazy people out there that don't want to tell you up front, so at least if we know about it, we know where to stay away from.
18: Young Jack in the Streets, take over. What are your thoughts on it? Agree or disagree?
21: I disagree. I think that it's not right. It's not right. You put people's business out, it's not right.
18: Well, what about people who go around giving people diseases and not telling them?
21: I feel like if they can prove that the person knew that they had that disease at the time that they gave it to you, it should be jail time. But other than that, I don't feel like We need to know database and all of that.
18: Maybe we need to treat it like the Better Business Bureau.
21: Maybe so.
18: You know what I'm saying?
7: It's gonna target too many people. They're gonna start.
18: This is a way to figure it out.
7: Can't get no apartment.
18: Hey, guess what? If you got bad credit, people gonna know.
7: You want somebody?
18: If you're a felon, people gonna know. If you walk around here with something that you could give people and you're giving it to people, people should know. Thank you for your call. Now, I will say this. Your PHI is very important. And if you don't know what that is, that's your protected health information. And there are things such as HIPAA's privacy rule, which sets limits on who can access or share your protected health information. Also, electronic PHI also requires that only healthcare providers and insurers are able to pull your information unless you... as a citizen gives someone the right to pull your information. So we'll definitely continue this conversation on our IGs. Can't wait to go back and forth with Jen and Gage, which is because a lot of people are calling right now. And you got a lot to say about it because it is something very important. I think we should look more into it. Yeah.

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1: We got Dro in the building. Brother Dro, it is very refreshing to see this more refined version of yourself, because it's not the same Dro that I...
2: So what kind of experience did you
3: get? You were terrible before.
1: No, but I mean, I had to use the word refreshing, bro, because... Yeah. Dro, we was out here, man. Yeah, we was living. We was enjoying life. You know, the pinnacles of our careers, being able to walk in anywhere, get love, any hood, man. You know, you ain't never even really heard of no issues with Dro for real with nobody else. It's always been love for you. Yeah. You always celebrate it. And so to wake up one day and it's this new version of you, man. Yeah. It's like, you know, we've talked about it before, and I know you said that an overdose is one of the things that push you to wanting to, you know, correct. Mm-hmm.
2: Yeah, the overdose was kind of like something that I probably knew was going to happen. What really tore me out, like tore my mouth out, like was my daughter. You feel what I'm saying? When I seen my little girl on heavy drugs, bro, like the overdose was like a small thing, but I knew like I couldn't do nothing about it until I fixed myself.
4: Come on.
2: You know what I'm saying? So that's what, like, that kind of like shaped who I am right now. And like, and it's, I wake up thinking the same thing too, bro, because I still, like, my friends and stuff still live that way. You know what I'm saying? I be like, man, y'all having fun, bro. You know what I'm saying? Like, everybody still doing their thing. Everybody caught still full. Everybody still having perks and, you know what I'm saying, having their way out here with girls. And like, then I cut all of that out. You know what I'm saying? Like, from all the way from social media to, I've been had this flip phone for 5 years, bro. Like, and then sometimes be like, man, it's just 5 years around the corner. You know, it was just yesterday I was somebody else. You know what I'm saying?
4: Yes.
1: We were recently in a city. I can't remember what city it was. It was so lit. Like, y'all, I'm going to tell you this. The party was so lit, Shawty and Shanika, that when I walked in, when I looked over there at Dro, I was like, I know this got to be hard because this is a real party. And when it was time for Dro to perform, I watched you make sure that there was no alcohol nearby. I watched you make sure that no one could get close enough to you or your daughter if they were doing anything that would influence the thought of that lifestyle.
2: Yeah, so, endo, endo.

0: in Men's Mental Health Month. What are your thoughts on a Big Tigger and his situation?
1: I have none. I mean, like, I don't know everything, so I can't really speak on it. You know what I mean? Like, I hope that, you know, whatever that situation is worked out, gets worked out. I know that in those type of situations, like in my hood, that was like normal stuff. You know what I'm saying? Like, you get to find with your old lady, man, y'all be together the next day.
2: Yeah.
1: You feel me? Mm-hmm. But in professional life, it could be bad, you know what I'm saying? Because as men, we are leaders, and, you know, we supposed to, you know, take the reins and, like, you know, be able to walk away from situations or man situations.
0: Yes.
1: And you know, so it could be beneficial for the family and the kids, the wife and the kids. But at the end of the day, we do control what the outcome can be. Like, at the end of the day, I know if me and you get to arguing, what it can escalate to be. I have the mind. I have the right mind to say, you know what, this might go somewhere. I'm done.
0: Let me walk away right now.
1: I'm good, man. These children in here, we arguing. I'm good.
0: I'm about to walk down the street, yeah, if I can't get my keys.
1: You know, you have these, and then you're the head of, you know, you're on the radio. Like, everybody look to you. You know what I mean? Like, so, hey, man, just be more aware of what position you're in and what you have to lose. This is off subject, but like when you first got into radio, I was like, why y'all really doing it? And then I know you know what I'm saying, yeah, on the street. And then, but Miss Shanika actually really is like the dope. Like, she carrying y'all boys, you know what I'm saying? Where Shanika, like, goaded, you know?
0: We know who she is.
1: Like, if I was a rapper and came in here, and then I would be like, Miss Shanika, you gotta show me what's happening, you know what I'm saying? And Sean, you from the street, I know you from the street. Like, I would have been like, you know what I'm saying?
0: Yeah.
1: So, hey, man. House for Shy. A lot of people don't know that Shanika is on the album, so it means a lot.
0: We know she been Grand Hustle.
1: Yeah, she goated.
3: And then don't do that.
0: We know she been Grand Hustle.
1: Yeah. 20 years anniversary of Best Thing Smoking.
2: Mm-hmm.
1: 5 years sober, man. Should be dope.
0: That is dope, man.
1: Yeah, really
0: cool. Yeah, came out smoking. Come out.
1: Yeah, the best thing not smoking.
0: Yeah. I'm cleaning it.
2: Hey, man, we appreciate you. Hey, y'all, stick around. Miss Shanika got some cooking tips, what to do and what not to do after 2 a.m. when you're coming home for the late night action.
4: Oh, yeah, this number 13. This is the Streets Weekend Countdown.
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6: Whoa, whoa, whoa, whoa, whoa.
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the mother, I'm him. 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Big Master P vibe, no limit. 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Mr. Hem.

adapt. You can put me any place on the map, cause I'm him. 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Falling hard on another hemisphere. Somebody tell them people Mr. Hem is here. Whoa, whoa, whoa, whoa, whoa. Mr. Hem is here.

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1: No matter what I do, all I think about is you.
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3: You got a dilemma, they got a dilemma, which means we have a dilemma. It's The Date Dilemma. Your own, who's on the line?
4: This is Shay. How you doing today?
3: I'm good, Shay. How you doing?
4: It's tough.
3: It's tough?
4: Yeah.
3: Well, talk to us. If you calling us talking about it's tough, then we know why you calling.
4: My boyfriend, Reggie, he's been acting kind of standoffish, acting real funny. And he's not been calling me. He hasn't been texting. And I'm trying to figure out, is it because my brother got out of jail and he moved in recently?
3: So you feel like your brother may be the cause of your problems at home with your dude?
4: Yes.
3: Has Reggie said this? Has he expressed it to you?
4: He hasn't said it, but you can tell he doesn't feel comfortable when my brother is home.
3: Okay. So he's just trying to just, you know, keep you happy, keep home happy, and not really say nothing. But you know in your heart of hearts that he's unhappy right now.
4: Right. And I don't want him walking around our house walking on eggshells.
3: So Reggie ain't been home. Reggie ain't talked to Reggie or nothing. He's just out.
4: Yeah, we'll text every now and then, but it's only one word sentences, and he just won't come home.
5: Wow.
3: Well, you know, a sentence is more than
5: well, you know, one word, but blood it's okay. Blood is thicker than water, so is your brother worth it?
4: That's my blood. I can't not be there for him. He just got out of jail.
3: All right, say no more.
5: Oh, Lord.
3: So that's, okay, this is what this is. All right, so this is what we're going to do. We're going to try to get Reggie on the phone. Put your phone on mute. We'll cue you in when it's time, okay?
4: Okay.
3: All right. Yeah. I already know what's going on. Homie probably coming in the house, probably doing too much. You probably don't really know the guy. Probably don't trust the situation.
6: Hello?
3: Hey, may I speak to Reggie, please?
6: Yes, son, what's good?
3: I don't mean to disturb you, brother, but I need to speak with you, man. This young jock, I got Miss Shanika with me and Shada with me. You got a few seconds on me?
6: From the radio station?
5: Yeah.
7: Yeah.
3: Yeah.
6: Well, what? What's up? What's good?
5: We trying to help you find something.
6: Find what?
5: Find your way home.
3: Okay, so listen.
6: My way home? What are you talking about?
3: So listen, Reggie, let me just set this up for you, bro. A young lady called us and just basically told us. Yeah, Shay, which is, I'm assuming your lady?
6: Something like that.
3: Okay. Ooh. And you guys live together, correct?
6: Nah, her and her f***ing brother live together.
3: Oh, yeah.
5: Well, all right, we've got to the nucleus.
3: So, Reggie, if you don't mind, bro, like, we ain't trying to pry. Tell us what's going on with this brother at the house. Is this a real brother or somebody she called her brother?
6: I mean, she says her real brother. All I know is she said the came out of halfway house and... Ooh. He got a little dark past, you know. I get all that. So he asked if he could stay. I said, yeah, that's cool. But, you know, just been moving in and he kind of making the place seem like it's his. So I don't really know.
3: So, like, what are some of the issues that you're dealing with at home?
6: Sometimes he come in, he eat our food. He ain't been having no job. Like I said, just got out. So, I mean, he just got there.
3: What's the thing that ticked you off where you just decided you weren't coming back home?
6: I mean, I was just chilling at the crib one night. Dude came in. Had on my whole outfit, had on all my clothes, basically went through my shit. Tried to let her know, like, it ain't cool, I'm not rocking with it. And instead of her trying to do something to her brother, she, you know, she always trying to get me to step up to the plate. And I try not to be too confrontational, but it's a little aggravating.
7: So you walking around your house, and another man is basically punking you in your own home, and you ain't saying shit.
3: Oh, you gotta say the man plucking.
7: I mean, he ain't saying that.
6: It ain't really nothing like that. It's just the fact that that's her family, and I ain't gonna jump in and say too much to the man. But at the same time, he gotta know right from wrong.
7: But so, man to man, I mean, you should be able to pull him to the side and say something, man.
6: Yeah, I get all that, but my dude just got out. He got a lot going on. I ain't really about it like he is, but.
5: You scared? Come on, tell
3: me.
7: You don't even drop the soap in the shower.
5: We're going to say you being precautious.
6: I mean, you say whatever you want.
3: So what was he locked up for, bro?
6: All I know is about some kidnapping charge, little battery assault.
3: Oh.
6: A couple of domestic violence charges.
3: Kidnapping. Yeah, okay. So, listen, your lady on the phone. Shay is on the phone. Shay.
6: Hell no.
4: I bought you those clothes. I pay the rent every day.
7: Dang.
6: That ain't the point, though. But I'm the one who's walking around the house, but I'm still taking care of business,
4: too. Are you a man or not? All you
6: okay,
4: do
6: but
4: is
6: I am, but your brother should be a man, too. You can't just jump at me, sweetheart.
4: But he's a man. If you have an issue with anything my brother is doing, all you got to do is step to him correctly. You don't watch him come in the door with your clothes on. Say something about it.
3: So listen, Shay, can we make this make sense, man? Your brother at the house got my man's uncomfortable in his own abode. The man's scared, without saying he's scared. Your brother done got out of the halfway house with some real rough felonious charges, and you ain't stepping in to at least try to help.
4: I tell my brother he has to stop doing what he's doing. Me and my brother, we have these arguments. But at the same time, Reggie can speak up and say something. He can have my back as well.
5: He don't have a backbone to stand on, girl. You heard the man say he damn scared. He ain't coming home. This man done invaded his crib.
3: Say,
7: woman, you might need to put your brother on a leash.
3: What is going to be, man, Reggie, you know, because we called you. She wants you back home. What is it going to be, bro? Is you going to come back home or you out for good?
6: Where your brother at?
7: Serious.
5: What you finna go get your stuff? You scared? Call the police and tell them to escort you over there to get your things, man.
3: Man, what is gonna be? I need to hear what the man gonna say, y'all.
4: Reggie, you know I love you, so I could do whatever you want me to do to fix it.
6: I just want you to put all my stuff outside. I just couldn't get it. Y'all got it.
3: Oh.
7: Damn, we ain't gonna never see you.
5: If cutting his losses was a person.
3: Hey, I'm sorry to hear that, Reggie. I'm sorry, Shay. Man, I wish y'all could have worked this out, man. So unfortunate. On behalf of 1-800 Agent of Bethune Law Firm, man, y'all would not be getting this $100, and Reggie would not be bringing his ass back up in that spot. Look here. Call us up.
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1: That's right. You know what it is, man. Let's get right into this date dilemma. All right, now, Shanika. Shay is calling because her boyfriend, Reggie, ghosted her. You know how I go, man. She believes the problem is Reggie is not feeling the fact that her brother is fresh out of jail and living with them now. We got Reggie on the phone. Reggie explains that Shay brother ain't got no job, eats their food without asking, wears his clothes on that. You know that's going to be an issue. Now, Shay sides with her brother often, and it's really starting to piss Reggie off. I mean, who can you blame him? Now, Shay says she pays the rent, and her brother can stay at the house she and Reggie live in. She says Reggie should stand up like a man and confront her brother. And, you know, Reggie was like, you know what, man? You know what I'm going to do? I'm going to move out and move on from this relationship. And it didn't work out. So, I need to know. What's y'all thoughts on this date dilemma?
2: First of all, you know, y'all know two men can't stay in no damn household at the same time. And then for her to be running her mouth talking about her she bought the clothes, it don't matter. You referenced it to the man when you gave it to him. Her brother ain't got no business going through that man. Okay, that was wrong. And he did the right thing. Leave her alone. Let her and her brother have that.
3: Hey, man, I'm going to have to side with Reggie, man. Look at here. Ain't no use in trying to fight this and you don't know if he gonna kill you or whatever it is over this situation. Shawty's the hound of her brother, man. She know what it is.
4: Hey, I do kill him.
3: Hey.
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1: Hey, man, you know how we do around here, man. We got a very special guest coming up next. The one and only Miss Tamara Mori Housley. That's right. So stick around and keep it locked.
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1: On the line with us, man, a very, very special, real one, real gang gang, Miss, the one and only Miss Tamara Mori Housley. Am I saying it right?
2: Yes, you did.
1: What's up?
2: How are you guys?
3: Great.
1: Smiles are ear to ear, man. We're happy to have you on the line.
2: Aww.
1: No, that's why I had to give you that type of intro, for real. Everybody was happy when they said you calling. It doesn't feel like work having to talk to
2: someone. Oh, my goodness.
1: Like,
2: well, hello.
1: So we get a chance to talk about this, man. You got a lot going on right now. The newest film in your life. Let's tell them about it. I'm going to just give you the floor and let you have the show right now.
2: Well, let me just start off by saying, you know, Hallmark has really been a wonderful place for me as an actor, you know, jumping in from not acting for 7 years because I wanted to focus on family and, you know, do a talk show. This movie series, it's based on a book series by a Black author named Alexia Gordon that tells the story of a Black woman who is an orchestra conductor, a very skilled and successful orchestra conductor in the United States. She gets this opportunity to teach school in Ireland. And there she is put in this cottage where she can hear and see things that no one else can. And that is, she can see this guy who actually is a ghost. His name is Eamon. And they have this special connection.
1: Wait a minute, Tamara. Let me hold you right now before you give it away too much. Because you got some people who are going to tune in just because of what this is. So it's like a murder mysteries, right? This is kind of like they're trying to create a Hallmark and chill situation. Because this type of series is for like hopeless romantics and people who like to like go out on dates and stuff, because this is one of those series you're going to be talking. You almost talk somebody's head off through it, because just hearing you talk about it, I'm sitting here like, how did I get that invested that fast?
2: Right? Well, because it's something different. That's a wonderful question to ask. There's no other murder mystery on the channel like this. Mm-hmm. You always have a detective duo, right?
1: Mm-hmm.
2: And my partner is actually a ghost that I can only see. And they have to be, you have to be a certain person. I don't know if you guys believe in purgatory, but what I love about this series is it's all about helping people finish their unfinished business while solving crimes at the same time and while getting to say that last goodbye to your loved one.
1: Well, Tamara, I want to take the time to say thank you for calling us and sharing so much information about your new series. But can I tell you the truth about something?
2: What?
1: These people need to know. This is already premiered, so y'all need to go tune in, because this is a good situation. You got to go check it out. Hallmark Plus. Tamara done produced the hell out of it. She acting in it. And guess what? She going to come on the show and host the show one of these days with her damn friendly ghost.
4: Oh, Lord.
2: Well, I heard that. Okay.
4: Tamara, can you still sing?
2: I still can. I sing in my shower. I absolutely love it. And I have some things that I'm working on. How about that?
1: Like what?
4: I love
2: there's
4: that.
2: There's an opportunity that I've been looking at, and I can't wait to share it. It's in the beginning process of it, but singing is my other love. I absolutely love it.
4: You know why I asked, because in Beyonce's last concert run, she paid homage to your voices. How did that feel?
2: Wow. See, and to know about voices, that is amazing, because that was a group that I was in. It was a younger version of on In Vogue. So we thought we were the stuff. But
4: y'all were.
2: Fun fact.
3: Always.
2: Thank you. But fun fact, my sister and I had to choose. We couldn't do that and acting and go to school and be, you know, these young women. So my mom was like, we can't do all of this, all the traveling, all the auditioning. You have to choose.
4: Right.
2: And we chose acting, and that's when we got Sister Sister.
4: And that was the best decision, it seems like.
2: Right?
4: Yes.
2: Right?
4: Cheers for the girls!
1: Yeah.
4: Tamara, we definitely appreciate
2: you. Thank you, guys. Have a great day.
1: Yes, ma'am. Thank you, Tamara. Be blessed.
3: All right, twin.
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5: 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And see, and now look, bam, bam. This when it gets bad, right here. See, that was what... Oh, my God. I love doing this podcast. 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

0: Mika and Shorty Shorty.
1: Khloe Kardashian opened up, said, you know, she wouldn't care if one of her sisters dated one of her exes from around 20 years
2: ago. I don't know. If you slept with someone 20 years ago, what the f*** am I supposed to do? It's hard out here. I personally wouldn't care. Like, if this was me and, let's say, Kim or Court or whoever single was like, oh, I met this guy. I'm like, oh, my God, I f***ed him when I was 20, but it's fine. Like, I wouldn't care.
3: My sister?
1: 20 years ago? Nah. You can't. Nah. Mm-mm. Well, you know what? I'm going to be honest with you. I'm a little different. Once upon a time, I would have been like, nah. But now I'd be like, hey, go for what you know. Just because we didn't work it out don't mean you can't
3: get
1: your freshman.
3: Is it that hard out here that they can't find a new person?
1: But what if, let's just say, here you are. You see someone, they dating the person of your dreams. That's the person of your dreams. And you realize they don't care about it. They don't care about the person. They definitely don't see what you see.
3: Mm-hmm.
1: You see yourself with that person. But you got to be hands off and steer clear because of this fundamental thinking that, hey, once the friend has been there, you can't go there. I get it. But then you sit there and it's year go by, another year go by, 10 years go by, a decade. You still like, man, that should have been mine.
3: If one of your cousins come 20 years later, say you and Ken weren't together, and try to date Ken, oh, I know where Jock messing up at. I'm going to treat her like this.
1: Go for what you know. I'll be 20 years removed. Hell, I wouldn't care.
4: I ain't worried about no 20 years. I'm telling you, it could be me. They'd be like, hey, man, didn't I see her with Keith? I'd be like, yeah, but that was 20 days ago.
1: I mean, I just want to know, can somebody fill me in and tell me what's your thoughts on this, man? Have you ever considered dating someone your family or friends dated in the past?
3: Have you ever?
0: This is number 5. 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
1: Have you ever considered dating someone your family or friends dated in the past?
2: Man.
3: Yeah, man, it happened, man. Jock, you gotta think. When we come from a small rural area, me and my brothers, we done chicks done mess with us before, you know what I'm saying? I don't know, but it happens. When you're in a small area, the playing field is small.
0: Where you from?
3: So it happens. I'm from Southwest Georgia, down there by Auburn, Georgia.
0: Yeah.
3: My population, put it like this, my population might have been like 3,000 at the most in my town.
0: Yeah, you and your cousin.
3: Man, I'm not going to say all that, Shawty. I don't even want to know all that, Shawty. All I'm saying is that I live in Atlanta. I've been in Atlanta 25 years. But growing up, you know, I got six brothers. So, of course, it's going to be a chick down there that's probably hit both of us before. You know what I'm saying? That's just realistic. Now, when you come to Atlanta, it's a bigger playing field.
1: Now, I will say this, y'all. Here's the situation. If you're just tuning in, Khloe Kardashian had some things to say along the lines of, if it's been 20 years, I'm not tripping if you go by behind.
4: I don't know. If you slept with someone 20 years ago, what the f*** am I supposed to do? It's hard out here. I personally wouldn't care. Like, if this was me and, let's say, Kim or Court or whoever single was like, oh, I met this guy. I'm like, oh, my God, I f***ed him when I was 20, but it's fine. Like, I wouldn't care.
1: Well, I'm going to ask y'all, would you or have you ever considered dating someone your family or friends dated in the past?
5: Well, you got to think, a 20-year span, job, that's a long time. I mean, it's some women out here sending their daughters to finish their job.
1: Oh, man.
5: The other day, I was like, you neat daughter. Oh, Lord.
0: Number four, it's Out the Streets Weekend Countdown.
6: He's too fat. He get hard when I sit on his lap. 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

0: remix. 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All that other shit dropping, you can keep it. You know, baby, make the bad bitch. Pop that, throw that up. Turn around like it's the freak, nigga.
1: Okay.
0: Push me to the wall, get the pulling down my drawers. Hands up in the M, playing defense.
1: Yeah.
0: A couple years straight, nigga. Thought that was it. Ain't no fool. Wait, no, I brought back a hit. I had took her with me. We both spent a little time. She got hers, I got mine. Then I brought back his beauty. If you blame me, I brought back a chain and some money, a purse. I just brought back some dude. Cut a hoe off, I was feeling it.
1: Yup.
0: Take him back over, like, give me.

0: Young Jock, Miss Shanika, and Shorty Shorty.
1: Have you ever considered dating someone that your family or friends dated in the past?
2: No, but my sister did.
1: Oh, what happened?
2: My sister dated my ex. I was with 7 years. Two of my sisters.
3: Dang,
4: the same one?
2: Yeah, the same dude, two of my sisters, and I got six sisters, and I'm the baby, so they dated my ex, both of them.
4: They wanted to keep him in the family.
3: No, he ran through the family.
1: Take me through that. Have you ever considered dating someone your family or friends dated in the past?
5: Nah, man, that's mad. Real talk. Respect yourself and you have respect for others. But y'all, let me tell you one something. I do got two first cousins. My older cousin, he had a baby by a chick and they was like 19, 20 years old. About 15 years later, my other cousin, they still together to this day. Been together about 20 years. That's what I was saying. But she got a baby by my other cousin too. And he always the topic of the cookout. For real. That's
1: nasty.
5: I ain't never even thought about it.
1: But see, look, it appears that they found love in that situation. Now, if they was going by, you know.
5: I mean, would you do your big cousin like that?
1: When
5: one of your baby mamas?
1: No, I wouldn't personally.
3: You know how fine she is and how he treat me?
1: That's the truth right there.
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0: sons of me. 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I'm hitting my shoulder lean. Damn, I'm putting you on. Big Leo, I'm song for song.
1: Let's go.
0: This so fast. I'm going thong for thong. I'm a dog. He is too. We going bone for bone. He beat my from the back. He love when I scream. 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

0: I went triple dipper, huh. 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I'm holding him tight, I'm a gripper, huh. He beating my with a straight face, kawaii, lining me up like a clipper, huh. I don't give a about a, huh. I don't give a about a, for real, huh. I really the, for real, huh. I'm really that, for real, huh. I'm popping this in real life, huh. They popping that, for real, huh. They not having going on,
1: why?
0: That's why.

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1: I just pulled up in that. Man, Bobo in it. Catching what you're out there.
0: And the R&B that'll make you sing.
2: So can you come pick up your clothes? I had them folded.
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0: We're E93.
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0: Don't get left out, man. 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
0: Are you smarter than Young Jock?
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2: This is a riddle. What has hands but cannot clap?
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4: Two.
5: One.
2: Whoop. Your time is up. I'm sorry. All right, Young Jock.
3: Three.
4: Two.
0: Hello. Hello.
2: What? All right. 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
1: Oh, my God.
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1: 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Big Master P vibe, no limit. Ballin' hard on another hemisphere. Somebody tell them people Mr. Him is here. 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

0: My name is Bryson Scott, and I shout out to my mom and my brother, and this is E93.
1: She ain't even all that. Like, I ain't even like that. I ain't got my

0: Don't get left out, man. Here's what happened today.
1: Hey, this is Aaliyah from the South Side.
0: Are you smarter than Young Jock?
1: Of course.
2: This is a riddle. What has hands but cannot clap?
1: What has hands but cannot clap?
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0: on E93.

you sure? 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
2: I heard what you said through the grapevine. Funny thing about your problems, they ain't mine. Staying up through the late night. 20 seconds to game time. Getting religious with it. Time crossing these state lines. Working hard through the late nights. 20 seconds.

0: Don't get left out, man. Here's what happened today.
1: Hey, this is Leah from the South Side.
0: Are you smarter than Young Jock?
1: Of course.
2: This is a riddle. What has hands but cannot clap?
1: What has hands but cannot clap?
2: Ear.
3: Three.
4: Two.
3: One.
2: Whoop. Your time is up. I'm sorry. All right, Young Jock.
3: Three.
4: Two.
0: Hello. Hello.
2: What? All right. The answer is a clock.
1: Oh, my God.

Yeah. 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Rest in peace, Lil' Keith.

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0: girl, you a 10. 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
1: Whoa, whoa, whoa, whoa, whoa, whoa.
0: Mr. Hem is here.
1: Whoa, whoa, whoa, whoa, whoa, whoa.
0: Mr. Hem.
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tons of me. He wanna give me got my stripes like a bumblebee. Bouncing on the right to left. I'm hitting my shoulder lean. Damn, I'm putting you on. Big Leo, I'm song for song. This so fast. I'm going thong for thong. I'm a dog, he is too. We going bone for bone. He beat my front of back. He love when I scream. I'm going cone.

0: Don't get left out, man. Here's what happened today.
1: Hey, this is Leah from the South Side.
0: Are you smarter than Young Jock?
1: Of course.
2: This is a riddle. What has hands but cannot clap?
1: What has hands but cannot clap?
2: Yeah.
3: 3, 2, 1.
2: Whoop. Your time is up. I'm sorry. All right, Young Jock.
3: 3, 2.
0: Hell, I don't know.
2: What? All right. The answer is a clock.
1: Oh, my God.
0: Make sure you tune in for the Date Dilemma. 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
2: 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Ayo, Ferg.
3: Yeah. 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

let's get the party started. 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
1: My name is Amora, and I shout out to my mom, my dad, my brothers, and my god sisters, E93.

0: 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Here's what happened today.
1: Hey, this is Leah from the South Side.
0: Are you smarter than Young Jock?
1: Of course.
2: This is a riddle. What has hands but cannot clap?
1: What has hands but cannot clap?
2: Yeah.
3: 3, 2, 1.
2: Whoop. Your time is up. I'm sorry. All right, Young Jock.
3: 3, 2.
0: Hell, I don't know.
2: What? All right. The answer is a clock.
1: Oh, my God.

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0: you could put me any place on the map, cause I'm him. Never chase bread, chase the vision. Make your word when you see it, be the business. 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Falling hard on another hemisphere. Somebody tell them people Mr. Hem is here.
1: Whoa, whoa, whoa, whoa, whoa, whoa.
0: Mr. Hem is here.
1: Whoa, whoa, whoa, whoa, whoa, whoa.
0: Mr. Hem.
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1: 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Bet that.
0: You're in the mix with Wildlife Beezy on E93.